0: concert, and she had her eyes drawn on the shirtless man, but she was just sitting there, and she loves the boogie, and she loves that rock and roll music.
1: That is too funny. Well, we got to crank up some Def Leppard for Mom, don't we?
0: Yeah, seriously.
1: Do it. Get the Def Leppard moves going for Jennifer's mom and for you, whatever it is that you're looking for. We're at 877-909-1989. 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And we'll serve it up as we're back into the throwbacks next.
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Productions, 102.7 WOW FM. That's Duncan Sheik and Barely Breathing. You may have seen the news that Duncan passed away yesterday. Sad. Only in his 50s. Had been dealing with some health issues. Was checked into the hospital earlier this week and just, unfortunately, couldn't recover. Duncan, we're thinking of you. You had a daughter. Had a lot of success on Broadway. All your associate

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0: 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What's the number one pet peeve for you? All right, the number one.
1: I want to know yours.
2: 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It is any mouth noises, licking noises, or heavy like mouth breathing noises, or any like if you go to eat and then you like take a bite and your teeth hit the fork or the spoon, like that drives me nuts.
0: So just tape your mouth when you're around Lauren. That makes sense.
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0: 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Ooh, it's the royal wedding. Charles and Di tying the knot. We were all watching for sure on that one. Wasn't royalty, but it certainly made us feel like $1 million, huh? The debut of MTV, we are all rocking out with all the cool videos 24 hours a day. And one of the songs that just gets you in the right frame of mind for the weekend, even on a Saturday night, even if you've already worked the week. We're working for the weekend, nevertheless, with Loverboy. What year did all that happen? 1981, 1982, or 1983? Text your guest to enter and win to 877-909-1989.
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0: And what year was it? Charles and Die tie the knot in Britain. MTV, finally, it's cable. And this song, one of the biggest for Loverboy, getting us all working for the weekend. If you text it and guessed 1981, congrats, you got it.

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0: You got it. Let's get Stevie solo from Fleetwood Mac and that bass line that just won't quit. How about it? 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

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Welcome, class of 1987. Doesn't have to be your graduation year because this is a great year of tunes. We're all going to enjoy our late night class reunion, all things 1987, for a solid hour as we go mall touring to get it started with Tiffany.

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0: It's all you class of 1987. I'm Tony DeReno. We don't have to be out for karaoke tonight to make it feel like it's karaoke time. Maybe get us up and singing too, because we're doing hot, hot, hot. Yeah. Ooh, that one is so infectious. And even if it gets cool, cool, cool and into fall, makes you feel like you want to get up and dance. Let's do it. 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

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Stacy, thank you for the text for this one. She's technically class of 88, but same era, right? Class of 87 music when she was first trying to sneak into a club. Could hear this playing from the outside. Love it, Stacy. Here's Exposé and the Point of No Return.

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Class of 1987, Late Night Class Reunion is on. I'm Tony Garino. There is one song that encapsulates every single moment of the 80s. And if you haven't seen this on YouTube, you want to

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Class of 87, late night class reunion. This is the song, all the clips of the 80s, one music video. We'll share the YouTube link right now, Throwback Nation on Facebook. Pull it up. You're going to immediately be transformed back to all those feel-good vibes of the 80s with Boy Meets Girl. Here's Waiting for a Star to Fall.

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0: This one says, would you rather live during the zombie apocalypse or real life Jurassic Park?
1: Wow. I think I would be good with zombies. 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And I would just act like them. Like, you just act like a zombie. 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Like, where's the next person we can eat? I could use some human right now.
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0: It's the Sunday Morning Music Vault, great songs and great memories. Thanks for listening. I'm Jerry Hamill, 1959 Hot 100 chart topper for Lloyd Price. That's Stagger Lee. On the way, a Juno Award-winning artist who is also an environmentalist, Terry Jacks, with his number one hit from 1974, Seasons in the Sun. But first, a fictitious group that was made up of studio musicians and some high-caliber producers as well. Steam had a number one pop single late 1969 into early 1970 with Na Na Hey Hey Kiss Him Goodbye. It's straight ahead on the Sunday Morning Music Vault.
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0: This is the Sunday Morning Music Vault. I'm Jerry Hamill. Thanks for listening this morning. Released September of 1967, that's the Bee Gees with Massachusetts. Robin Gibb on lead vocals. The brothers wrote that song, although they had never, ever been to Massachusetts at that point. That number 11 hit sold 5 million copies. On the way, the Guess Who with a 1969 Top 10. It's the song that led to the breakthrough into the U.S. market for the Guess Who, These Eyes. Up next, a song that's been covered by many different artists over the decades. The highest charting version broke into the Hot 100 September of 1974, reaching number 6 by November for Carl Carlton, Everlasting Love. Next on the Sunday Morning Music Vault.
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0: Sunday Morning Music Vault. Great songs, great memories. I'm Jerry Hamill. Good to be along with you this morning. From 1969, Nilsson, Everybody's Talking. It was top 10 Grammy Award-winning song that was featured in the film Midnight Cowboy. Here's a quote for you. "I'm terribly proud to be Canadian." Those are the words of Neil Young as he was inducted into the Canadian Songwriters Hall of Fame this week, September 23rd in 2017. His only U.S. number one from 1972, Heart of Gold on the way. Up next, one of the few songs by the Supremes that did not go to number one. It spent 2 weeks at number five, February of 1966, and perhaps you saw them perform it on the Ed Sullivan Show, February of that year. The Supremes, My World is Empty Without You, on the Sunday Morning Music Vault.
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Wow!

0: Sunday Morning Music Vault. Great songs, great memories. I'm Jerry Hamill, and one of Rock and Roll Hall of Fame's 500 songs that shaped rock and roll, The Young Rascals' Good Lovin' topped the Hot 100 April of 1966. Well, it's good to see and read about Ann Wilson of Heart, and despite her cancer diagnosis, is still touring. The inspiration, she says, for the title track from Heart's 1978 album was inspired by watching a dog out a window chasing a butterfly. The top 40 hit ballad, Dog and Butterfly, on the way. But first, Elvis Presley released the summer of 1972. It was the King's final top 10 hit, peaking at number 2 on the Hot 100, Burning Love, on the Sunday Morning Music Vault.
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0: not on the booth of your DJ. 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
3: Gentlemen, I may be the only boy allowed on this program this weekend because we are going all girls. Girls weekend away. That's what the playlist has got. This is Joe Cortez. Nothing but female artists, some of the interesting stories. And guys, we'll be checking things off the honey-do list she gave you coming up over the next 4 hours. Starting with an all-girl band that wrote their own songs, played their own instruments, and cut their own path. Go-Go's kick off the girls weekend away.

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Gwen Stefani works for the Girls Weekend Away on Retro Pop Reunion. This is Joe Cortez. Nothing but female artists this weekend. And this one reportedly turned down being featured in her brother's music biopic. Of course, Michael. That would be sister Janet, who wants to work on her own music biopic. RetroPopReunion.com. Our website has what's going on there. And what have you done for me lately?

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1: Bananarama? Isn't that Venus song by them?
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0: 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Only female artists for the 80s and 90s on this weekend's Retro Pop Reunion. And a few weeks ago, one of the most iconic women in the history of music, we lost Dolly Parton. When we come back, a Video Music Era tribute that says, I love you always forever, for Dolly Parton.
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0: Girls Weekend Away on Retro Pop Reunion. Only female artist out of the 80s and 90s. And one that's, well, almost gone a month ago. A song that says, I will love you always forever. For Dolly Parton.
1: I just hope that everything I've done, it will last. And that we'll do some good. It's not about me, what my life can be, but what my life can do. And I'm proud of my legacy might be of use to other people.

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5: 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Dress You Up and Facts About Women's Closets. The average women's closet contains 103 items of clothing. Only 20 to 30% of the closet is worn on a regular basis. And ladies, when you find something in your closet that you forgot about, here's why. 26 items of clothing per closet still have tags on them. In case you just want to return it after you wear it once.

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0: Heavy on the girl power this weekend. It's all female artists, girls weekend away on Retro Pop Reunion. Out of the 80s and 90s, the next one in.
1: Hey, it's Stevie Nicks. 70s. Stand Back's kind of about more than one thing. There was a lot going on when Stand Back was written, and I really did hum along to Little Red Corvette. Some of my songs are written very, very fast. And when that happens, it's very magical, and I know it.

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0: 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Girls' Weekend Away. What goes on, guys, we'll never know on this weekend's Retro Pop Reunion. Coming up next on our playlist, this artist, it really wasn't a big hit, but thanks to Stranger Things, it's become one of the most downloaded played songs by a female artist in the last 5 years.
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1: Take our quiz there on our female artist feature on this weekend's Retro Pop Reunion Girls Weekend Away. This song was written in 1985. Wasn't a big hit when it first came out, but thanks to Stranger Things, Kate Bush's Running Up That Hill has become one of the most downloaded and streamed songs in the last 5 years.

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7: 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And that song just, like, topped the cake. 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

It's a girls' weekend away on Retro Pop Reunion. What does that mean? Guys, we'll never know. But it's all female artists from the 80s and 90s. And the only one that has her own name, sung in her own song.

Let's go with Janet next on this weekend's Retro Pop Reunion. Girls Weekend Away, all female artists. Now, here's something I didn't know. Women, this goes for all redheads, really, they have a gene that can withstand more pain than non-redheads. Now, my wife is a strawberry blonde redhead. And I can tell you from experience, when it comes to the honey-do list, she can inflict pain if I don't get it done.

0: The documentary about Hart's Ann Wilson, In My Voice, is a must-see. Good health news for the lady. She continues to make the comeback after cancer. Hart on the Girls' Weekend Away with Joe Cortez here on Retro Pop Reunion. It's only the ladies this weekend, with one that's won a Grammy, an Oscar, an Emmy, and a Tony. And she says, Believe. Coming up next.
1: What's up? 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

0: 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Joe Cortez wishing you good vibes if it was a rough week.
1: And let me tell you, it's been a rough week on the man end. 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
0: 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Oh, we actually covered that subject. 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
6: And I knocked on the booth of the DJ. 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

0: 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We're doing all female artists on this weekend's Retro Pop Reunion, Madonna.
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3: Special time slot for this weekend's Retro Pop Reunion. Since we're doing a girls' weekend away, all ladies, how about girls' names from the video music era? How many can you think of over the next five songs? Oh,

0: Her name is Iris. Special time slot on this week's Retro Pop Reunion of only girls' names from the 80s and 90s. She is probably, if not the most famous of the 80s, Jesse's Girl. Rick Springfield still has those original lyrics.
1: Well, I actually still have the lyrics as I wrote the song. I keep all my lyrics. I always have, just for fun, you know. I've got every song I've written, actually, as I wrote it. The original title was actually Randy's Girl. And you can see it, and I've crossed it out and written Jesse's Girl.

0: A round of girls' names on Retro Pop Reunion's time slide to go with our girls' weekend away. Billie Jean to Sherry. Who is Steve Perry Sherry? Her real name is Sherry Swafford, and they were inseparable for about 5.5 years. They never married. Today, she is a yoga instructor, keeps a very low profile. But when Steve Perry hit with this song, everybody saw the video and said, oh, that's Sherry.
1: We should have been

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0: You know about us. We do the biggest hits of the video music era every weekend, 80s and 90s. This is Retro Pop Reunion. I'm Joe Cortez. But what about you? What do you do?
1: I'm in sales. I'm in plumbing and heating sales.
0: Okay. Can you describe the job? Maybe we can put a song to it?
1: So glamorous.

0: The sign says the first day of fall is Tuesday. So next time on Retro Pop Reunion, we will fall through the 80s. Those songs from the video music era that will throw you back to the season of Pumpkin Spice. 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
1: 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No one's has. Your future is whatever you make it. So make it a good one.
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Battle of Ontario and Toronto. 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

Porter, our last couple of days of summer look to be pretty nice. Not as warm as we'd like them to be, but nice and sunny. Mainly cloudy, 7 degrees tonight. Sunshine, 16 tomorrow. Sunshine on Tuesday and 17. Good. 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

Hits of the 80s and more, 102.7 WOW FM with Bill Porter. Certainly not the kind of news you want to read about over the weekend. 80 people at Novellus Kingston out of work, some on temporary layoffs, others their positions have been eliminated. This isn't the first time this has happened at Novellus recently either. KingstonDaily.ca has all the details. Marshall Tucker Band, heard him in a love song.

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If you leave, what have you got planned for your Sunday night? I'm looking forward to some Neo Citron and hopefully a good sleep. This bug going around is no joke. 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

classic pop songs, 102.7 Wow FM, as we get set to welcome fall. Tuesday night at 8 o'clock, just after 8 o'clock, actually. Pretty nice forecast until then, mainly cloudy 7 tonight, sunshine 16 tomorrow, sunshine 17 on Tuesday. And Bob Seger on Wow FM.

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You turn off your car, go into the office, and the last song you heard on Wow FM stays with you all day long. 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

97.7 Wow FM, hits of the 80s and more. It's Bill Porter. If you got a pool closing date set, if you have one, I guess you have a heater. You can really keep it open as long as you want, right? It just depends on how often you want to fill the thing up with water. Certainly evaporates a lot this time of year, doesn't it? Dire Straits on Wow.

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Toronto Maple Leafs, Ottawa Senators in Toronto. A night at the Royal York and spending money too. Details on how you can be a winner tomorrow morning right here. 102.7 Wow FM and the Georgia Satellites.

Now FM. It's Bill Porter. Looks like a nice couple of days as we get into another September week. Some sunshine in store for us after a mainly cloudy night tonight at a low of 7. Mainly sunny 16 tomorrow. Sunshine 17 on Tuesday. Doobie Brothers. 102.

102.7 Wow FM, Kingston and the Thousand Islands. Joey and Lauren will get your Monday underway tomorrow. In the meantime, to finish off your final weekend of summer, Tony Lorino, Throwback Nation, ready to go. 7 o'clock. 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

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Welcome to the All Request Hour. I'm Tony the Reno. We always talk about Prince, getting us on the dance floor, making us feel good, but we don't talk enough about the guitar work. We hear so much of it in this song, soaking Prince's guitar. I love it tonight.

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0: And unfortunately, no. Shayna, I appreciate your text. We do not have an update on when this Dirty Dancing sequel that's been in the works literally for years is actually going to get done. But Shayna, as soon as we know more, you will know more. I promise you that. And I appreciate your text at 877-909-1989. And why don't we at least tide ourselves over as we get ready for the new Dirty Dancing movie with Dirty Dancing music tonight. We'll get up on our feet and have the time of our life in moments.
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0: 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I'm Tony Garino. All Request Hour is on. Sarah, one of those songs from the 90s you just don't hear enough.
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0: 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Just perfect. You want to hit that high note with us? Stay with us. And yes, Love Fool in moments. After Love Song, here's The Cure.

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Are we rocking out or are we rocking out? Huh? That's the way we got to do it tonight for Marsha, for Tim and Amaya, who are listening at home. They're getting dark outside, but rocking out. 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
1: Question says, if you could smell like one food for the rest of your life, what would it be?
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0: Vampires. Okay, does bread count?
1: I guess, yeah. 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
0: freshly,
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0: Freshly baked bread. 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
1: No, that's true.
0: I mean, I thought like bacon for a second, but that's too strong.
1: Oh, bacon would be amazing.
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